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0: 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Just want to make sure you guys copy. We're out with patrol.
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0: I got the female on the line. She kept advising she was refusing to go with the fire truck. I was trying to explain to her that they just respond mutual aid. She said that you guys walked right past them. Now she's no longer answering the phone. I'm going to continue trying her.
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2: One's on scene.
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1: Yeah, we got you. The cops are trying to clear some traffic. We just might need a little oil dry.

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0: 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We'll return it.
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1: Grip. 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
2: Result is 3 seconds and terminated with county fuse available to turn.
1: Return to command. 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
1: 15-2.
0: 2's arriving, Neely.
1: 9-20-34.
2: Roads between vehicles been removed. Squad 1860 clear. Command terminated.
1: 1527 standing by. 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
1: 啊，你说什么
0: ？Sorry。
1: 41111.
0: Yeah.
1: Alright, situation is on control with KSU. We got a recall.
2: AC-114.
0: Yeah, that's affirmative. I'm in the process of trying to get the alarm reset.
2: Richie, thank you.
1: Alright.
2: 43 still not proceeding in for information.
3: 14 in the medic arriving, Malin.
1: Yeah, I can do that. Return to port.
0: Instrument 41, you're still proceeding?
1: Yeah, I'm pulling in now.
0: Copy.

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1: Tower 15.
0: Correct.
1: Speed driver.
2: Command and Tower, you guys can return.
0: Three.

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F7 Huntsville Firefighters, respond 21 West Black Horse Pike, Department 313, for EMS Fest 2038.

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1: 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Tower 22.

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0: Just doing a radio check. Just a couple of minutes since trying to reach out to you.
1: Proceed, we have multiple 911 calls coming in. How can I do for you?
0: 16 available refuses. Sorry about that.
1: Proceed, 16 available.

0: R15 Squad 15 Vegas will respond. Mutual aid Pleasantville. 18 South Main Street. It's going to be the Latino bar in the rear for a Ricky.
1: Yellow 15-7-15.
2: 15-7.
1: 7 responding back in the logo.
2: Hey, Steve. We have a male who's behind the bar and is unable to move. His legs are hurting him at the moment.
1: Easy.
0: 710 to Pleasantville firefighters respond for a mutual aid EMS call. 18 South Main Street, Latino bar in the rear for male leg pain. Seven attention, Pleasantville firefighters respond in the rear of 18 South Main Street, the Latino bar. Sick male leg pain.
3: Engine 2 from fire, of course. What's your status?
4: Seven from Engine 2. We're clear St. Pete. Patient turned over to BLS. We'll take that other call.

0: And then she was dating her at Latina bar call. 15-15-7.
1: Give me one.
0: And the dude, don't go directly into the scene. I'm not sure what's going on here or how he got there. He's not telling me anything.
2: R 15-15-7, please stage in the area for control.
3: Okay, we'll stage for you on this now. We're responding.
4: Crazy. 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
2: Crazy. Are you tuned to the duty crew supervisor?
4: Yeah.
2: Your comments requesting mutual aid for Molica. Do we have our radio bill?
4: Yeah, you said it.
2: Definitely not on the paper.
4: 101-15-2. Ted. 15-2, can you hop that Pleasantville call? You're right at the pike.
3: That's received.
2: Office in copies. Drew is taking the Pleasantville call.

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2: 18 is
3: responding.
4: 7-2 stage.
1: William responding.
3: 28.
0: He's in 114, responding for 85-year-old male. He is conscious, slurred, and breathing, just having stomach pain.
1: 3-14.
5: Harvard, D-Squad, just respond to your summer 20. 652 7th Street, fake male, 2104.
3: PLS, I
0: can't tell. 114, also just advising if the address is not verified, you can utilize 236 24th Avenue.
3: PLS 15-7, we're responding to those ones.
0: PLS 15-6-15. 15-6. We're going to be closing soon. I'm sorry, 15-7, were you calling that 15?
3: Yeah, we're responding in Summers 1.
5: 3-7, I've got a genie medic.
3: We'll do.

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2: Gracie, we're trying to find the victim.
0: Kilo 15-7-15.
1: Seven.
0: Seven's arriving from this point.
1: Gracie arriving.

0: 15-15, two.
1: Okay.
0: Okay, for personnel, please stand down. Patient left the area, patrol can't find him. He's not answering his phone. Thank you, I'm sorry. Dispatch engine two.
2: Received, no problem. 15-2 will be clear.
3: That's on 14-18.
2: Go for engine two.
0: You can stand down. The patient left. He's not answering his phone.
2: Okay, engine two. 14-8.
3: We have a call back.

0: clear out on time here, guys.
1: Can you make contact with her?
2: Negative.
3: Okay. Thank you. 14,000.
2: October 21 time.
1: Alright, I'm going to phone with her. She's describing the Ohio Avenue side as for Rapid, so let's put her in Ohio only.
0: Please, can you make contact?

0: 2 will be responding from 322 and Daddy Ridge.
1: Copy. I still have her on the phone. She's saying that she's sitting right outside the ambulance bay. She was just discharged from the hospital. They said their services weren't needed anymore. Thank her. She can't feel her feet or her legs.
0: Received.
2: 18,015. That's the patient where you just picked up her Pleasant Grove bus station.
0: Fifteen one one. I'll be responding to Service Point 2.
1: Received.

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1: Arriving at shore.
0: Copy. Calling for a female, 39 weeks pregnant, stating that she's having contractions 5 to 8 minutes apart. Initially came in as a vehicle lockout. I have patrolling route. 15-0-15-7.
2: Copy.
0: Simmons, Transport 41 to City. Yeah.

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1: 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Okay.
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PLS 15, 2 to 15. Who's arriving mainland?

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Clarkson and respond with Clarkson Patrol 110A West Ridgewood Avenue, six mile, 2032. Clarkson Patrol 15 did respond, Pleasantville Mutual Aid, 110A West Ridgewood Avenue, six mile, 2032. Seven Pensacola firefighters respond 110A West Bourbon Avenue, EMS 2302. Seven Pensacola firefighters respond 110A West Bourbon Avenue for EMS 2302.

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1: Let me see, 26-year-old male, feels like he has been stuck in his chest.

0: 7, engine 2 responding.
1: 2 responding. Tom Floyd with District 15, 26-year-old male, feels like he's stuck in his chest.
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0: You're standing down. Hope you'll be able to find us an ambulance.
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0: 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As received.

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Or disregard, not an activated fire alarm, so be an odor of gas. Company standby, need to confirm the location of this gas report.

Warwick, engine 6, 102 North, McLean Place, respond for an odor of gas. Outside, engine 6, 102 North, McLean Place, respond for an odor of gas. Outside, at 2334.

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0: Engine 5, listening, I dispatched engine 62. Let's place for an order pass outside. This requires a one engine. So were you responding as well? Engine 5, still a please place?
1: That's fine.
0: Okay, receive. At 2336.

0: 26 is on scene, 6 on investigating, 6 will be on the tune with lead command.
1: Receiving, 6 is on scene investigating with lead command at 2336. And dispatch the Queen Command, be advised from South Jersey Gas, no ETAs as of now.
2: Receive.

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0: 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We're not getting anything right now. I'm trying to get a reading. You can release engine 5.
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0: 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Bus down there's a gas. 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Command terminated.
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1: Okay. 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Someone will be standing by.
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0: 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They were advised to evacuate. I'll give them a call.
1: No. We made contact with the residents. They don't need EMS. We're just going to hang out till targets here.
0: Received.

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Smokers Point, 273 New Road, for a water main break. 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
1: All you need is to put in reduced speed. We're just waiting on the order company. Make that check.
2: Proceed.

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1: Where is she?

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1: Okay.

0: 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He wants to go in the bath and take a look.
1: Negative. 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

0: 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Can you have the work company guy meet me around back?
1: F-18-6-18-5, respond 3616, follow ISIS. Go to the link.
0: Oh, I'm right behind the prize.
1: F-18-6-18, respond 3616, white circle, 4-0-2-1.
2: He's all glad you.
0: Oh, there's a test.

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0: 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Just a quick.

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0: fit to add a couple things from what Sierra told you. 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There's nothing far to bottom of it, though. 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I'm going to terminate command.
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0: Briefly, I've been on the second floor nursing station. So a 50-year-old male with chest pain, difficulty breathing. He has a history of congestive heart failure, and he currently has pneumonia.
1: Thank you.

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0: 42, was called by the homeowner. It was an audible steel detector. 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And it was audible for about 5 minutes. She was classed back with us.
1: Thank you.

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1: 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Do you want a second phone out?
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0: 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We have Jim and I, Rings, and CEO, and gas on the program.
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0: Horry's your son.
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1: Come here.
0: You should just get my house.
1: Copy on scene, 412.
0: And 35, Central.
1: And 35.
0: 35 will be responding.
1: And 35 responding, 412.

0: 14 from software.
1: Sorry, repeat for 14.
0: Yeah, where are you guys at?
1: We're just approaching Pin Road.
2: Rescue 38 for 40.
0: I see. 38, if you could, stand in the door, please.
2: Copy. Central 38. Just arriving.
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0: Union 35, we're on federal court. What are you going to need?
1: Hey, we're top pressure fan up.
0: Temperature. Council 14.
2: 14.
0: 14, Alana. Yes, Alana. Engine 35 Central.
2: 35.
0: 35 is arriving.

0: 15-7
1: will be responding.
0: A 4-year-old female fell. Injuries on her buttock.

0: 15 Velas, it's in 7.
1: 15 7.
0: 15 7 is arriving.
1: Who's arriving?
2: Desert for 5, mate.
0: Cooper Central.
2: Teams been turning over south as you guys. You probably saw 4, 1, and 3 units back to 1.
0: And 3 units 3 units 3 units 3 units 3 units 3 units 3 units 3 units 3 units 3 units 3 units 3 units 3 units 3 units 3 units 3 units 3 units 3 units 3 units 3 units 3 units 3 units 3 units 3 units 3 units 3 units 3 units 3 units 3 units 3 units 3 units 3 units 3 units 3 units 3 units 3 units 3 units 3 units 3 units 3 units 3 units 3 units 3 units 3 units 3 units 3 units 3 units 3 units 3 units 3 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

R 15 Squawk 15 Zulu crew, respond. Steeplechase 2501, Tilton Road. 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R 15 Squawk 15 Zulu crew, respond. 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

0: going to be off of that place, 44-mile involuntary withdrawal. He lost them. Vomiting at the time.
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0: Down 4. PD advised after I turned you out, but can you guys please respond? 52 English Lane.
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1: two. PD requested medics, so you guys will also have medics for ulcer muscle.
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1: 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What are the numerics again?
0: 2326.
1: Appreciate it.

VP from 2678. 78. Roger, Wawa. Receive, I'm sorry.

0: You can continue.
1: You are 15,000.
0: 15,000. Right, here. Juliet Hampton.
1: Hi, in Thomas Mike.
0: This is... Sorry.

0: 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CVS Summers Point, 39 South Laurel Drive for seizures, 636.
1: R-15 South, 1530, ambulance respond, 6209 Main Avenue for body pain.
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1: diverting it out. 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Copy that. Do we need to stage? Affirmative.

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0: All right, St. Jude Chris, on 78, Keller Way, Forafall. I'm sorry, it's static. You said mutual aid on it.
1: Yeah, it's under mutual aid. Thank you.

0: 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You feel 15?
1: What's happening?
0: Seven is looking level, I'm sure. Have a good day.
1: Hey, TV, do the same.

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1: Received. So far, leave you. Passing along the conference.
0: Received.

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0: We copy, we're still in route to the hospital.
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0: 78. I don't know what is refusal. Received the social worker on the emergency contact. He did say that he was going to be refusing.
1: Yeah, we spoke to her. Thank you for your help. Signing off your channel.
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Leg injury, 744.

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0: 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Deputy Chief.
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0: 3
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0: Marine 1.
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0: Okay, all cars and apparatus to watch is set by the 4th platoon from 0800 through 0800 hours. Operator 32, time is 8:17.

Whitewick, engine 6, respond over to Chelsea and Pacific for an accident involving a pedestrian. That's engine 6, respond over to Chelsea and Pacific for a medical emergency accident with a pedestrian. 18.

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0: I'm just all over it. 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
2: Okay.
1: Got it.
2: Fifteen.
1: Six. Got
2: a tower.
0: You want to grab 17? We'll meet you there.
2: I'm sorry, you can keep it out. You're arriving?
1: That's fine.
2: No, I think it's arriving. We're not there yet. 5 minutes.
0: Tower 15, District 15, responding 103.
2: Alright, here's fine.
0: What was the cross street on?
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0: 3-2.

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1: 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Patrol's on location advising female citizens alert. Apparently just stuck in the system.
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1: I'll be arriving, man. Passenger, it's right before my residence on Farland Avenue.
0: Alright, dude. Good day, please. This is Command 848. 1547, did you have the name?
2: 27.
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0: Ah, never mind. 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
1: Rescue, this is quite a shift, please.

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1: That's the reason for it.
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0: Fly Awake, Engine 3, Engine 1, Ladder 1, Deputy Chief. Respond over to 2 Convention Boulevard, the Sheridan, for Heather's gas inside. That's Engine 3, Engine 1, Ladder 1, Deputy Chief. 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

0: Dispatch from Italian 1.
1: Italian 1.
0: Just to confirm, this is the Sheridan at the convention center.
1: Affirm the Sheridan. It says 14th floor elevator lobby area.

0: Okay.
1: Okay.
0: Okay.
1: Okay.
0: Okay.
1: Okay. Okay. Okay. Okay.
0: Okay. Okay. Okay. Okay.
1: Okay. Okay. Okay. Okay. Okay. Okay. Okay. Okay. Okay. Okay. Okay.
2: Yeah, you ladder one, can you guys come up to 14? We got to check 14, 15, 16. I got a large amount of gas up here.
1: Dispatch, do you place a hurry up with South Jersey Gas, please?
3: Affirmative. Let me call them back. They gave a 25-minute ETA. All
2: right, just place priority with them and let them know we got an occupied building with a large amount of
3: greasy.

0: 91 from. Do you have maintenance up there with you at all, or you be looking for the gas meter down here as well for a shuttle?
1: Keep somebody at a shuttle down there. I'm going to see if I can get maintenance to come with you to escort you around 14, 15, and 16. I'm going to go head for the chillers at the moment.
0: Okay,
1: but we're going right now.

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1: Repeat, Deputy Farmer Dan on SIP.
2: Deputy Chief from Battalion 1.
0: Yes.
2: Jim, Team Haiti is not here. They won't be here until Sunday. So, but I'm pretty sure you still got to notify state police of any incidents involving them.
0: Yeah, Reese, you'll be there in a minute.
2: Obviously.

0: Ladder 1 from command.
1: Go ahead.
0: Go to Division 2 and check out the pigeon, please.
1: Receive.

0: Deputy Chief from Iowa.
1: Yes.
0: Just make your first deploy manifest, thanks.
2: Division 2 Kitchen, it's most likely that.
1: Hi, Reese. Do you have anyone there?
0: Ladder 1 and somebody from management.

0: That is you for Battalion 1.
1: Good.
0: You make way to the kitchen.
1: I'm on my way there at facilities now on my meter.
0: Alright, just let me know what readings you get. I'll bounce around 350 up here.

0: And we didn't know anything in the kitchen. The freight elevators inside the elevator car had 15 parts per million and a slight smell of gas. Do you have anyone on the roof checking the elevator machinery?
1: I think I'm at the source right now at the boiler room on 16.
0: Receive. Is Dr. Z gas up with you or are they in the lobby?
1: Assuming lobby, but every time these things kick up, I'm spiking up to above 500.

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0: Deputy Chief from County Wilkes. 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I was fucking well over 1,000.
1: I receive. I'm 12 with South Jersey gas. We're coming up the stairs.

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1: Good.
0: Yeah, we're down in the lobby. 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
1: I think they're on the way with the last few. Oh, I got right now.
0: Okay, do you want to say it back up then?
1: Negative.
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0: 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I was able to pinpoint where it was coming from. I turned it over to South Jersey Gas. They confirmed it. They have general contractors on site right now repairing it. Battalion 1 is returning me on radio.
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4: Yeah, 15 is 15 standing on the corner,

RIP, Animal Township Rescue Duty Crew, respond on the Atlantic City Expressway, 15.3 westbound. 15.3 westbound, Iowa State Police, Medical Mercy, sick male, dehydrated, 10-11-18, below 5.

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2: FATS Station 18-1, respond mutual aid, Weymouth Township, number 15, Elm Court for confirmed structure,
1: 1118-18-005. Angel 1,
0: please respond.
1: Matter to respond it.

0: And he's never responded.
1: No receiver in his lab.
0: Battalion 1 is on scene to be investigated. Not showing from exterior.
1: Battalion 1 is on scene. Investigator request not been shown from exterior.

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2: Three, four.
0: Just really don't call me from County 1.
1: County, put it on a responding station 2.
3: I'm telling you, whenever three call company for the executive year.
2: 12700, multiple calls to the attached porch on fire.
0: Yeah, they're doing testing here. There's no hazard.
3: Here you see that battalion 1, since you get a turn with the exception of battalion 1, they're doing testing.
2: I just have not seen him returning. Available.
3: I just have not seen him returning.
2: 18-18-11 response.
1: Receive 18-11. They're reporting its working structure was at the time of the call confirmed to the porch.
0: County 12-400 is responding.
2: Ladder to return.
3: Ladder to return.
1: Engine 1 returning. Received, thank you.
2: 12-400, multiple calls for the attached porch on fire.
3: Engine 1 returning.
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1: Okay.
0: Okay, they're upgrading. We're adding 18-3 to the call.
1: Green team.
0: Yeah, smoke going. You want an EMS rig to respond with you?
1: I would say you can start them for now.
0: Okay.
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3: 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The Oaks Lake, Raymond Township, 15 Elm Court, full structure fire.
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6: County 1272 is on scene, heavy smoke addition, working fire.
3: 118.
1: Semi.
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7: 1272 is arriving, 15 Elm Court, with a heavy smoke condition, reporting a working fire, 1128 hours.
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6: Northeast section for a confirmed structure fire off 11th Avenue.
7: County from BOS 1276, we have... unconscious, our response is secure in progress.
3: BLS 1276, where are you located?
1: That was 1273.
3: 2502, that's confirmed in 11th Avenue.
6: We believe it's in the development here.
7: 36, Rosewood Lane. 36, Rosewood Lane. Army Hamilton Township is mutual aid. Hamilton Township BLS.
3: Okay. 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
7: ETA, 1 minute out from fire station, if you want to hold up there, right there.
2: Yep, he's waiting. 400 from 402. Dorothy, stand by a minute. Just give us like 30 seconds.
0: I be advised, Maze Land, SL Matters Tankers here.
7: Hi, just be advised,
5: Maze Land. 1219 has an update. Foster. 1219 has an upgrade of a crew, too.
3: Hurry, Pete.
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0: Open hydrant. Coming to you.
2: I'm sorry, 71, can you drop the pressure a little bit on the hand line?
0: Coming out from 500.
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5: Go to command.
4: Make sure the fire is knocked down, the Delta Division. There's a few spots we can put a circuit, clear so we can clear the primary circuit if you want.
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4: Okay, we'll be making entry, Delta Division.

0: Sammy. Go ahead, Commander. 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
1: 15-112 is responding, Oaks of Weymouth. 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
2: You switch to EMS-1, you're going to have a EMS command.
3: Okay, I've got Cumberland Center 23 currently route to your location. I have 1219 and route to a cover.
0: Okay, if you want to move them up and just backfill the covers.
4: 18 EMS one?
3: 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Are you going to need more than that?
2: The two Gloucester.
0: That's a four Gloucester company.
1: Josh, go to 12 EMS one. That's what they should be on.
0: Go to Elm Court.
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6: Engine 33 from 302, fire grounding. I believe I have an engine from Laureldale coming into fire scene. That'll give me another crew. Trying to find the ETA of that location, that unit right now.
7: Primary search is complete. I mean, you still got fire in the Delta back corner.
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8: Plow down engine 33, command, we're arriving.
6: 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Yeah, per command, you guys are going into the scene. This is what overhaul.
8: 19, copy.
3: Twelve 19 from Gloucester County.
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3: Unsure if you copied the previous traffic. 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
8: Yeah, 1219 copied.
3: Elm Corps Command, Gloucester County.
0: Go to Elm Corps Command.
3: Three minutes, 3-0.
0: Bulk of the fire is knocked down. We're just checking for hot spots.
3: Elm Corps Command's reporting bulk of the fire knocked. 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
1: 18-112. 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Ken's responding to the McDonald's.
8: Okay, Marston, you'll be working with
3: Elm Corps Command, close to Kenny. Elm Corps Command, close to Kenny.
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1: Danny, 12-2 Hunter. I'm on radio. I just called into the center. We were never toned for that, so if you could just tone us. I think I have a few members at route via phone.
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2: County for 1215, 1215 is responding.
1: 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I think they're on another channel. Elm Corp Command from Gloucester County.
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3: Just passing.
1: Sugar Valley.
3: I'm just going out of McDonald's. 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
4: Can I go off the command?
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3: 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Please do, thank you.
4: Go ahead.
1: You're happy.
3: Alright, so Team Squad 15 duty code respond to English Creek Manor, 5043, English Creek Avenue, lap 69. Unconscious diabetic, 12-0.
4: Unit 12-04 has been notified. Gas company shut off the meter and put a lock on the meter. We're just going to stand right here, wait for you to come down. See, I'm going to wrap it up now. We see.
3: What do you
4: want to say?
3: He says that he was not outside at all. He's extremely sick. His cellar group is 1-3.
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1: Good. All right, Richie, thank you.

0: R-15-98 Foxtrot Alpha, English Group Manor.
1: 1272 from Rosemont. 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

0: to the engine operating the yellow hand line. 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
1: Hey, we're able to find the gas leak unit 1304. 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We're going to be clear, come in, terminate.
2: Yeah, that's good for the headline, thank you.
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3: Cedar A.
1: You make a notification, provision out of safety, and a request a response.
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1: Investigation.
2: Received. 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
1: County, they're both related.
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1: correct? No fire personnel injured.
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2: 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Attentional personnel, attentional personnel, fires under control, 15 Elm Court. 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
1: 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We're going to be in Rose Mainland, Zoom Medic Street, with passenger.
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4: Flyer 3 responding. Division's been notified, they should be reaching out.
0: Flyer 2 responding, 1218.
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1: 1-10.
0: Did you need something?
1: Yeah, are you having any books away and stuff?
0: Yes.
1: Across the county was inquiring what 112 was transporting or who or why. I'm sorry, one.
0: One 10 to 118, can you respond? One 18 is currently en route to Hospital with 3A.
1: Okay, Gloucester County wasn't sure who was transporting them away.

0: Allen Corp, command from Wilson County.
1: Clear to Allen Corp, command.
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0: Racing 110, it's going to be for a subject having, suffers from liver failure, she's retaining fluid and bleeding from the nose, attempting to control. Your time is 12:32.

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1: 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Funding us, she still wants them to respond up.
0: Okay, yeah, we were advised. They're tied up. That's fine. Keep them coming for right now, and as soon as we get on scene and evaluate, we'll let you know.
1: That's fine, thank you.

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1: Hello, Bears. London.
0: I'm arriving.
3: That's where I feel pretty solid.
2: Yeah. Okay, it's going to be a lift assist. EMS is just arriving now.
0: 18-2600, same traffic.
1: 1910-1, receive.
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1: 15-2. Dispatch the ladder, too.
0: Yeah. Driving shore.
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1: 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Not actually good. 4-101. Oh, wait, what is this? You told me the only one. 4-PEG-2. Can you respond over to the RIPS? The elevators company is on scene and need it unlocked.
3: Received.
1: Not just in. No, I thought so. Thank you.
0: 18-2600.
4: Yeah, 2600.
0: You can recall the fire department with our thanks.
4: Engine 10-1. Alright, per EMS command, you can recall. Clear 10-4.
2: Engine 10-1 received.
1: 18-1-12. 1. We're clearing mainland. Do you still have Cologne pending?
3: Negative, one time handled it.
1: Thank you.

Yeah, 15, 16. Crazy. 18, engine 10 one, fire service operator 111.

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0: We are Fire Mainline. Sorry, we're to extend down on 1-6-3D. Don't bother me, assuming.
1: I believe you passed the damage confirm.
0: Yeah, I'm good, thanks.
2: 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Hydrosol. 5771. 12-71. 5771. 5771. 5771. 5771. 5771. 5771. 5771. 5771. 5771. 5771. 5771. 5771. 5771. 5771. 5771. 5771. 5771. 5771. 5771. 5771. 5771. 5771. 5771. 5771. 5771. 5771. 5771. 5771. 5771. 5771. 5771. 5771. 5771. 5771. 5771. 5771. 5771. 5771. 5771. 5771. 5771. 5771. 5771. 5771. 5771. 5771. 5771. 5771. 5771. 5771. 5771. 5771. 5771. 5771. 5771. 5771. 5771. 5771. 5771. 5771. 5771. 5771. 5771. 5771. 5771. 5771. 5771. 5771. 5771. 5771. 5771. 5771. 5771. 5771. 5771. 5771. 5771. 5771. 5771. 5771. 5771. 5771. 5771. 5771. 5771. 5771. 5771.

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0: 18 13 15 15 10 10 10 10 10 10 10 10 10 10 10 10 10 10 10 10 10 10 10 10 10 10 10 10 10 10 10 10 10 10 10 10 10 10 10 10 10 10 10 10 10 10 10 10 10 10 10 10 10 10 10 10 10 10 10 10 10 10 10 10 10 10 10 10 10 10 10 10 10 10 10 10 10 10 10 10 10 10 10 10 10 10 10 10 10 10 10 10 10 10 10 10 10 10 10 10 10 10 10 10 10 10 10 10 10 10 10 10 10 10 10 10 10 10 10 10 10 10 10 10 10 10 10 10 10 10 10 10 10 10 10 10 10 10 10 10 10 10 10 10 10 10 10 10 10 10 10 10 10 10 10 10 10 10 10 10 10 10 10 10 10 10 10 10 10 10 10 10 10 10 10 10 10 10 10 10 10 10 10 10 10 10 10 10 10 had the scar to see for. Yeah.
1: Is it going to be all 18 for you?
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2: 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Engine 7, Ladder 1, Battalion 1, responded 206 North South Carolina Avenue for an activated carbon monoxide alarm. That's Engine 7, Ladder 1, Battalion 1, responded 206 North South Carolina Avenue for an activated carbon monoxide alarm, 1328.
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2: Dispatch from Engine 6. Be advised, due block north on California Avenue from Atlantic to Arctic Avenue is shut down temporarily.
0: 1416.
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0: You can show me in 15-7 arriving at Seagreaves, and you can show us as your fourth VLS until 7 p.m. We'll be out assisting the crew with a lift assist.
1: Okay. Yes, ma'am. Battalion 1.
0: Battalion 1.
1: This was a faulty meter. I got zeros on three different meters of CO. Germany command, 91 is currently available.
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0: 纽约市经营发展至今。
1: 最近台。
0: 15 and 5 will be responding to Shop Person from this point.
1: RFC, they're going to be in the meat department.
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0: At 1:30, our state fire investigator arrived. 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Thanks for all your help.
1: Yeah, for sure.

0: 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We have BLS.
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2: What is it?
1: Clearing land, we'll advise.
2: What do you say?

0: Yeah, 12,500.
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0: Yeah, we have a definite propane tank, 20-pounder. 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
1: Where is he?
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1: 15, 7.
0: Arriving, Milan.
1: 14, 16. 14, 16. Okay, I'm on activation. 3, 8.

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2: Hey,
0: 1418.
1: Is this the same call that 17?
0: Negative 1418, I spoke with PD. These are two separate patients.
1: 18 copies for responding.
0: Where are you, Steve?

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1: 771 respond.
0: Sorry, Steve.

0: F7 is Central Pleasantville Firefighters to respond. The Lylan and New motor vehicle crash, 1507. Do we have a 72 available motor vehicle crash involving school bus?
1: Sorry.
0: Here's you.

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2: Where are you, Sandra? I'm going to be crashing while I'm school. I'm going to be crashing while I'm school.

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2: 1417.
0: 71
2: there, gonna be inside by the front.
0: Clear,
2: 71. 36. They're gonna be inside by the front door.
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3: 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Yeah. 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Your time is 15:14.

0: 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The bus is full of kids. We're going to probably need to be here for a bit.
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5: We're going to be in service for a time. 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
1: 7 from command.
0: Midtown 1416,
1: responding. 7. Receive 1416. Sir, supervisor on the occasion will be EMS command.
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3: Yeah. That's affirmative, 1419, the bus lobby entrance.
2: Good copy, thank you.

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1: Alright, multiples on caller reports the area that your trestle is on fire.
0: Okay. Actual trestle or the woods?
1: Not 100% sure. One person said the old tracks. Somebody said the trestle.
2: Why is it the old bullpen?
1: Somebody else now saying the old bullpen.
0: Alright. It'll be a surprise to us.
1: Yeah.
3: Very firm.
0: Hey, Cap.
3: Oh, we got a couple guys out of the firehouse. We're going to grab 34 also.
0: All right.

0: Okay.
1: Thank you, units are responding. Per patrol, they can see smoke showing. They're saying possibly easiest access will be from the west side. Appears to be in the middle of the trestle bridge.
2: I receive. Yeah, west side, that would be the Reliance Avenue side, correct? That's the only spot we're going to be able to get trucks now.
1: Yeah, for one of the callers, actually, was appeared to be at the end of Reliance call, and then the other ones were across.
2: All right, 10-4. 3-3, you copy that. Bay's landing side.
3: Three 18-11,
1: copy. Copy 18-11.

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1: 334.
2: 3261, Medic 80, Deerfield, House and Garden Complex, 2605 Shore Road, on the dialysis floor for altered mental status.
0: Just confirming, Reliance outside. 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
1: Yeah, if I'm not going that side, it sounds like it's more from that way.
0: There's
2: 1416, status check.
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2: 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Somebody want to ride in Bayway?
0: Responding.
1: 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Come in the easiest access on our level.
0: Okay, come off of Reliance.
1: Copy, 80. Copy, 2 up.

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1: Absolutely. Copy that. 1830's arrived. 33. 33's arrived.
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1: MedCom 17 responding.
0: Where are you from, Team 17?
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0: Okay.
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3: BMS 14, 2917 Atlantic Avenue, medical emergency fall.
2: My comm person is responding. Wide awake, ladder 2, respond over to Princeton Antiques, 2917 Atlantic Avenue for a lockout. That's Ladder 2, respond over to 2917 Atlantic Avenue for a lockout. 15.

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0: 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I just talked to the chief on the phone and gave him instructions where to go and all. We're going to put in his spoonies. I don't know if you have any contact over there to let him know. They're going to be coming here to put the boat in.
1: Okay, 12-7, very well.

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1: Ladder 10. Ladder 2.
0: 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Ladder 2 is returning.
1: Received under control with EMS. Ladder 2 returning 1556.

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1: You understand them?
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1: 1275.
0: We're on the air responding with crew of four.
1: I believe you're going to be putting in the Spoonies, Lenny Maria.
0: Not confirmed.

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1: Clemson City. Please.

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1: 7-1.
0: Y'all clear down below me, man.

0: Yeah. Wide awake, wide awake. NICOM 1417, clear city.
1: What's going on?
0: 42. Wide awake, engine 7, respond over to Maryland and Baltic for medical emergency accident with pedestrian. Engine 7, respond to Maryland and Baltic for medical emergency accident with pedestrian. 16.

0: 6 County Teachers Required Personnel Assigned at 2 North Flavors Pike at the Wawa for a mulch fire.
1: Mr. Manchin, 911 as well.

0: Kilos 14, Medic 6. Highland Avenue and Baltic Avenue. Pedestrian motor vehicle accident.
1: Car 15, collecting first. On 15 Kingston Avenue, the Penny Point Park Apartments. Unit number 84. Car sick mail, 1615.
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3: let's see if he's responding. Engine 1's response to that pedestrian stop.
0: Repeat engine.
1: 1416, 15, 15. 2. 14, 16,
0: responding.
1: Previously, Virginia 4, 69-year-old male is having pain in his catheter site.
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4: Seat from the squad building. Have 18 for Marine 12-7.
5: I'll be responding while off from Old Fire.
4: 15-2 from the squad building. Seven's gonna respond to that call.
7: F-18 from Marine 12-7.
8: Thank you.
7: Yeah, Marine 12-7. Be advised, we're in the water and underway. 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
1: 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I'll be right on location.

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0: 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Coming in the gas pump area corner of the intersection, we got the flatbeds burning along the pike inside the parking lot.
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0: 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We need you right at the corner where they're fighting fire underneath the mulch pad, but facing the other direction.
1: R15, collecting. Take mail. 1684.
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0: 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We're going to be returning to shore.
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0: Rizzi 78. Well, I'm going to be a diabetic issue. What is blood sugar for Rizzi? No, I'm not going to get a medic.
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mulch fire at Wawa Route 30 been extinguished. Proper notifications been made to state fire official, forest fire, fire department clear.

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0: Six seven three responding to 232
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0: 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The Borgata. 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

0: Thanks, Eugene and Jimmy. Well, all measly units, all the American quarters.
1: Three from 34. We're going to go to get fuel.

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0: 1533 MVP.
1: I was having such trouble with firefighters respond 200 Octavian Avenue. Cruise assist for patrol. Touch all those all firefighters respond in the area of 200 Cambria Avenue. This is the patrol. I'm out 1708.
2: All right, TV, first one. Sam Piper Condos, 5303, unit 1504, medical emergency. Tell us 1709.
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0: Sir, I'm on call. We're calling for a 59-year-old male stated that his heart is racing. No other chief complaints at this time. He's breathing fine, no chest pain. If anything else, I did let med come know that we'll call them to do anything to medic.
1: Susan from Battalion 7 is responding. What's the nature of the call?

0: We are requesting for you guys to search the area in reference to a missing juvenile, 10-year-old female, last seen at about 15 minutes ago. Brown dress, black ankle boots, hair braided down the side, up the back, first mark on the back of the right hip.
1: All right, California, you're off the air. I'm calling you.

0: 7, I'm out on location. You got patrol units out here? That's nowhere staged.
1: That's simple. I believe they are currently on out West Adams at this time. If you want to meet with them and get a little bit more information.
0: Yeah, what was their location again?
1: Here's they're on at West Adams between Cambria and Islesworth.
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0: 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Quality is hung out at a industrial park and stage there.
1: Station 267, respond 413, correction now, sir, we're going to find.
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1: Nah, stay by there. I'm gonna meet up with the troll. I'll update once I get information.

41. 41, 0741. 41, 0741. 41, 0741. 41, 0741. 41, 0741. 41, 0741. 41, 0741. 41, 0741. 41, 0741. 41, 0741. 41, 0741. 41, 0741. 41, 0741. 41, 0741. 41, 0741. 41, 0741. 41, 0741. 41, 0741. 41, 0741. 41, 0741. 41, 0741. 41, 0741. 41, 0741. 41, 0741. 41, 0741. 41, 0741. 41, 0741. 41, 0741. 41, 0741. 41, 0741. 41, 0741. 41, 0741. 41, 0741. 41, 0741. 41, 0741. 41, 0741. 41, 0741. 41, 0741. 41, 0741. 41, 0741. 41, 0741. 41, 0741. 41, 0741. 41, 0741. 41, 0741. 41, 0741. 41, 0741. 41, 0741. 41, 0741. 41, 0741. 41, 0741. 41, 0741. 41, 0741. 41, 0

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Crazy.

0: now, can you please repeat?
1: Jay Mail. His roof, he is hanging on to his high level house. There's a jet under him. We are off the roof.
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0: 1215, did you hear a response? Hey, source point 910 at Bay Avenue, Smith Marina, procedures, 1075.
1: 1556.
0: We'll be responding. Richard, they're going to be at the clam bar now, actively seizing, bleeding from the head.
1: He's also IMLE breathing.

0: Nikon 14.
1: Six. 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

0: 15, 6, 15.
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0: Lagonia, so where's Rich Shore? Yarmer.
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1: Officer from 12102, responding to the 1219, waiting on crew, bring help.
0: Okay, so 1219 is responding, or you're waiting on crew?
1: Adjustment on that, it'll be 1211, waiting on crew.
0: Okay, 1211, advising you're responding.
2: Yeah, I mean, 12-100 responded.

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1: 1211.
0: 1211 responding with crew 2.
1: Okay, 1211.

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1: Prepare
0: to copy a poll number.
1: Yeah.

0: 1211 from 12100.
1: Go for 1211.
0: Yeah, I'm going to need you to stop traffic at Main Avenue in Old Landis.
1: Twelve eleven, copy. We'll block off at Main and Orlandis. You need 1215 from the other direction to respond.
0: Affirmative. I'm going to need them at Llewellyn and Orlandis.
1: Copy that. Gloucester from 1211, 1215 will also be responding with a crew of one.
2: 1215.
1: 1215 is going to be responding with one.

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1: 26850.
0: Yeah. 26850, confirming that it is in front of 5319 Landis.
1: Affirmative. Pole.

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1: 12-100 County.
0: The code is the Linux City letter in quiet. There's a letter in front of the digits, excuse me.
1: County, can you repeat that?
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0: Well, 100, you can just refer to Atlantic City Electric, who's trying to locate the pole number. They found it. They don't have an ETA. They said there is quite a bit of priority assignment ahead of yours.
1: 100 copy. We're going to have traffic stop both ends until they get here. Got this large tree across the roadway.
0: Hurry. Twelve 100 is state police out there, or do you require them?
1: They're not out here, and I don't believe we'll need them for now. We got, like I said, we got both ends blocked.
0: All right.
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0: 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She's advising for that patient at the train station. Any last conversation that Intel Patrol is assuming it's safe.
1: FBI attention all on 4 firefighters. Respond 1600 Atlantic Ave, Ocean Bay Condos. 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

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AKP.

0: 4-5-9
1: London Court. We're responding for a child, a week old, that has had a fever for about 2 days. Current fever is 103 degrees. No other complaints. Caller stated she does have a cold rag on him. Advise if you need anything else.
0: In your status, you need me to phone this out for a second request.
2: 114 Volvo, sir.
3: We're okay, apologies. We're in engine 31. We have a crew rolling down right now.
0: Thank you.

0: 18-26-80.
1: Yeah, 18. That's
2: 244 Winter Drive. There's a vehicle that was locked in a vehicle. She's currently out. Alert and talk.
1: Received. Thank you.
2: Arthur, this one.
1: 15-5.
2: For Pleasantville PD, you guys can take a recall. Thank you.
1: We think the attention is responding to the abdominal pain.
2: Great. See, a 54-year-old female having severe stomach pains, throwing up. Advised that the throw up is dark in colors. Last on engine one.
1: Thank you.
0: Engine one.
3: Received. We were just arriving on location. Engine one returning. Available.
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0: What's your Atlantic City Electric phone location?
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0: All right.
1: Unfortunately. Crazy.

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0: I think we'll be all right here, as long as I get 1219 over here blocking.

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1: 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Engine 6, response to 69 North Harrisburg, apartment 1, for a medical emergency stroke. 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

0: Rosie Church is live. Dispatch, can I have it? Street address, yes.
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0: Oh, 1-3 City, back to town board.
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1: 1219.
0: Is going to back up and I'm going to pull forward and take my spot.
2: Back to me from engine 31.

0: the department did a walk around of the building, the outside meter. And we have, do you have an updated detail on gas company?
1: 12400
0: from 12100. 100, you
1: calling for? Yeah, affirmative. You still in the area?
2: They gave me a 20 to 25 minute ETA at the time of the call, so I can call back.
0: Yeah, I'm just in my store here.
1: All right, can you run over to Old Landis and Llewellyn and stop traffic there? I'm going to bump 14 up to the seizure.
0: Received. Old Landis and Llewellyn.
3: Received.
2: Received.

0: turned up nothing, and we are leaving the scene and returning the quarters.
1: Received. Thank you, 05.
2: 100, you want 15 up there, right?
3: Yeah. They weren't answering me.
2: All right, I'm here. 7 up.

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1: Call 15 to 12-100.
2: Yeah, can you just put up here and run and need some tools off of that truck?
1: Acknowledge. Call 15 to 12-100.
2: Yeah, can you just put up here and run and need some tools off of that truck?

0: dispatcher engine 6. Situation under control by EMS. Engine 6 is available to return.
1: Situation under control by EMS. Engine 6 is clear of returning at 1911.
2: So 71 from Rhyming City.
3: 71.
2: All right, Rhyming City.
3: Thanks.

0: 15 next, yes.
1: 15.
0: Long Trail, I'm going to be view 4 coming out of Brigadier.
1: Roger.

0: 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Respond on your target.
1: The consciousness are bleeding. Control time.

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1: 15-2.
0: 15-2 is arriving.
1: R15-101. R15-101.

0: Just checking. How many words do we have? I have one pending.
1: We'll have 3 rigs all night. I'm about to send the email to you. What's the nature of the call?
0: 65-year-old male, being at the Atlantic Air Urgent Care. Possession folder, conscious alert.

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1: Mankind, you calling 16?
0: Yeah, just status check.
1: Thank you. We are now cleared on assigned refusal.

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0: R15 plus 1030 ambulance respond 2500 English Creek Avenue. 399. Wayne Paris in here. First pick me up. I'm on 1922.
1: CLS 15550.
0: 15.
1: Please call me.
0: Receiver, sign for a 65-year-old male feeling dizzy, near sinkable, but conscious at this time.
1: Receiver.

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1: 15-2.
0: 15-2, he was transporting the mainland.
1: Wait.

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1: Searching pilot.
0: Driving short. Christian, driving urgent care. I got you.
1: 18 from 114.
0: 114.
1: 114 will be arriving at shore.
0: 19, 19, 29.

0: 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What are you calling for?
1: Affirmative. 12:15, heading back over to you to grab your cups, and you can head out. Thanks, appreciate it.
0: Yeah, no problem. Just be advised, listening to all this, your audio has been pretty low for most of your transactions here.

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0: You still have 11, 15, and 19 out there. 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
2: There are 14 duty crew, Tropicana, 2821 Boardwalk at Carmine, using the Pacific Avenue entrance by the escalators for active choking, breathing.
0: 12-400, I'll clear you as well.
3: Metcalf 1470 responding.
1: Very good. 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
0: 8224.
2: 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Patient is breathing. It just feels like the object is stuck.
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1: All right,
0: 14-18. 14-18. 14-18, my friend.
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We're going to be responding. Oh, I'm sorry. We're going to be transporting to shore on emergency.

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1: 319, 47.

0: Hills 14, Howard Johnson across the street, 1339 Pacific Avenue, has an emergency.
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